Wow, that song has a great vibe, doesn't it? Sandy Summers, Like a 70s Day, singing all about what it was like back in the 70s. And it was one of the best times of our life back in the 70s, wasn't it? Beth Lucas, One Stoplight Town, Becky Denton, Erase Her, and the fastest moving Australian track on the Campfire Country Charts this week, Alice Benfer, The Lady Bushranger, the story of one of our most notorious women bushrangers. I didn't know we had any till this came out. Alexander White up the top, more Australian music out of 2025, Cowboy. Not much chitter-chatter on Just Country, just lots of country music like this one from Sarah Lynn, Cowgirl Blues.

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I reach for you, but shadows block my way. 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

That's the brand new single for Christine Clifford, There Goes My Truck. And I keep telling you, hoping you won't forget that she'll be at the Nuriatpa Institute on September 13, just 2 weeks' time, from 11 until 4, and she'll be helped out by Joe Musico, and that will be a Nuriatpa Country Music Club presentation. Donna Fisk, the new one for her, Only Girl in Town, Dollar Bill from Sierra Farrell, Simon Orton, another Australian, A Little Light, and up the top, Sarah Lynn, Cowgirl Blues. Well, I think it's time for a snapshot of your weather, and the beautiful weather is continuing. Today is going to be 19 degrees in Adelaide, 19 degrees also in Hamley Bridge. Ardrossan, hello to Dave and Jenny this morning. You're going to have 17 degrees. And the beautiful township of Nuriatpa, 19 degrees, and there's no rain anywhere. Just a perfect spring day, even though spring doesn't start until tomorrow. Next up is Emily Joy, A Little Part of Me, out of 2024.

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The new one for Max Jackson, Red Dirt Rock and Roll. Lucy Tiger before that one, Cowboy Love Me, Highway 95, Bartender, Hayley Jensen, Wild as the Wind, and Emily Joy up the top, A Little Part of Me. Keeping the music going on Just Country, this is Caitlin Shadbolt, Life is for Living. How true is that?

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1: Highway 95, back to the country. Tyler Hubbard, the new one for him as well. 902180, Emily Ann Roberts, Jack and Jill Daniels, Stella Lefty, she's doing huge things at the moment. Lean In and Kiss Me, and Caitlin Shadbolt up the top. Life is for living. Well, if you haven't heard by now, what planet are you living on that the great Dolly Parton passed away during the week? And I'm going to play another track for her right now from her 2014 album Blue Smoke. This is Unlikely Angel.

0: Restless Road, they've got some bar friends. Think As You Drunk, the new one for Riley Green. Scott Southwell featuring Dallas Moore. Granny Used to Honky Tonk. Zeb Rogers, Where Your Boots Are. And Dolly Parton up the top from her 2014 album Blue Smoke, Unlikely Angel. And that brings us to my countrified rock or pop song for this week. And nothing needs any introductions except for one. The song that will be countrified is Creedence Clearwater Revival's Have You Ever Seen the Rain? And it's done by Willie Nelson and his daughter, Paula Nelson. And she's not only Willie Nelson's daughter, she's a country music singer, a songwriter, and a radio DJ. So here it is, father and daughter together, countrifying Have You Ever Seen the Rain? And that will be followed by my country classics. And this week on the country classics, I have a triple play of the most beautiful person we lost this week, Dolly Parton.
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a tribute to a truly great, beautiful artist, Dolly Parton, in my classic country this week. Here you go again, Jolene and Coat of Many Colours. Blaine Larson before that one, How Do You Get That Lonely? And up the top, my countrified rock or pop song for the week, Creedence Clearwater Revival's Have You Ever Seen the Rain by Willie Nelson and his daughter Paula. Okay, one of Dolly Parton's songs was Jolene, and about 3 years ago, a band called Chapel Heart wrote the continuing story of that after years and years and years of Dolly saying, don't take my man. Chapel Heart wrote a song and said, after all these years, you can have him, Jolene.

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There's not a song that Becky Cole's ever done that I haven't liked. She's one of the best, and she's from Adelaide. Hurricane Fall, Another One More Time, Adam Harvey, Treat Me Like a Dog, Zach Griffith before that one, Sunday Sober, and Chapel Heart up the top. You can have him, Jolene. My next artist, Stella Lefty, her real name is Stella Lefkowski, and she's an American singer-songwriter. She's only just breaking into it now in 2026. And she's doing huge things all over the place, and she's actually the daughter of a billionaire entrepreneur. So without further ado, this is Stella Lefty with her brand new single, Boston.

Maren Morris, The Company You Keep, Little Big Town, Three Whiskies and the Truth, out of 2022, Old Dominion, No Hard Feelings, You in a Honky Tonk from Randall King, and up the top, Stella Lefty, Boston. Well, we haven't got much time left together, so I'm going to slip in a few more. This is Ella Langley with Morgan Wallen, I Can't Love You Anymore.

0: But she might.
1: The new one for Dasha, she's mad about it. More new music from Ashley Cook. She's got a high school sweetheart. Till the Goin's Gone, new for Miranda Lambert. And Ella Langley with Morgan Wallen up the top. I Can't Love You Anymore. Well, I can't play country music for you anymore because I'm out of here, folks. Thank you so much for tuning in to Just Country. It will be back next Sunday morning at 8. I'll be back at the regular time of 6 next Saturday night for the late shift. Until then, stay well, stay cool, and above all, stay happy. I'll leave you with the number one song in America at the moment, Lady Wilson with John Mayer, Phone, Keys, Wallet. 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

0: Ooh, over doors open. Yeah, they're having an AGM out there. It's a triple B AGM. Go and pull the door away shut. Otherwise, because I get loud when I'm on the air.
1: Yeah, oi. Welcome back
0: got
1: to
0: a special, the Amigos. Special guest in the studio today.
1: It's been a little while.
0: What's your name again?
1: I'm the other Amigo.
0: All right, hang on a second. I'll play the sting. Here we go.
2: This is important message.
3: Speedy, come back! The two amigos are on!
4: The two amigos, Sunday, 3 to 6.
0: Oh, what a lovely voice. I'm glad we never changed that sting, actually. It's a bit of it's a classic now.
1: Is it?
0: Well, it's been like 2 years, I think, since we did it.
1: Yeah.
0: I reckon. Yeah, it'd be about 2 years.
1: I would have been pretty young, eh?
0: Yeah, you were like, I remember you could barely reach the desk.
1: Yeah.
5: Like, let me up there. I want to stick on the radio.
1: Really?
0: No, it wasn't quite that. No, you weren't quite that young, mate. You're an old man. I think you're getting younger.
1: Ben, do you know what a meninca fruit is? meninca.
0: Meninca?
1: Meninca.
0: It sounds meninca. It's a meninca.
1: Meninca.
0: Not meningi.
1: So the reason I'm talking about this on.
0: Yep. Talk about it. What do you got?
1: It's because it's I'm wearing a because this new cologne I got for my birthday, which I'm wearing today.
0: Yep.
1: Boss the scent intense, and the main, it's got like two notes in it. Just basically meninca fruit and amber notes. But that's why I want to talk about meninca.
0: What is meninca, dude?
1: It's an African fruit native to West Africa.
0: It's an African fruit.
1: West Africa.
0: Right.
1: But it's known for its rich aroma.
0: Yes.
1: That smells like a mix of strawberry, passion fruit, and dipped in rum. And dried fruit with leathery undertones.
0: Hang on, is that what the fruit tastes
1: smells,
0: like? Or
1: smells like.
0: The fruit smells like that?
1: Yeah.
0: Or the cologne smells like that?
1: No, the fruit. That's what the fruit smells like.
0: Oh, wow, it's a complex fruit.
1: Yeah, I know. So basically you're mixing that thing, which is, I thought it smells like really fruity, sort of sweet, right? But then, and then you mix it with amber, which makes it even just better.
0: I wonder if anyone's making wine out of that fruit.
1: Yeah, I know.
0: Wan.
1: No, but it's like, I wonder what it tastes like. Because it says combines notes of plum, prune, wild honey, warm leathery depths,
0: meninca,
1: and dipped in rum.
0: Yeah, I'm growing dragon fruit.
1: You should grow some meninca.
0: Yeah, that's what I'm thinking. I'm already into obscure fruits.
1: We could like make our own colognes. We should make fragrances, Ben.
0: Let's go.
1: Yeah, we should. Eh?
0: Yep, I'm keen.
1: And its usage is widely popularized in perfumery, most famously as a signature note in men's fragrances like Boss the Scent.
0: Really?
1: So Boss, which is what I'm wearing today. But I've got Boss the Scent Intense, strong.
0: We got to find how to get one of these trees or grow up.
1: I want to search up if you can eat it.
0: What is it? Is it a tree or is it a, what is it? Does it look like lettuce?
1: It looks like.
0: Does it look like a radish? That'd be all right. I can grow radish.
1: Let me have a look. I'll show you.
0: I'm good at radish.
1: So it looks kind of like a pomegranate.
0: Oh.
1: Have a look.
0: Oh, yeah.
1: Yeah, it does, eh?
0: Okay.
1: It looks like a pomegranate. See, look. That one looks like a pomegranate.
0: Hang on, that one there looks like radish.
1: Not this one, but that one.
0: Oh, okay.
1: That one does look like a radish, though.
0: No, it's a fruit. I think, doesn't fruit hang on a tree?
1: I think that's what they're supposed to.
0: I think the definition of fruit is hanging on a tree, isn't it?
1: No.
0: Yeah, it looks cool, man. It's it's like a little weird pumpkin thing.
1: Yeah.
0: I like it. Yeah, let's go. Meninca.
1: Cool.
0: Meninca?
1: Wait,
0: am I saying that right? Not meningi, anyway.
1: And that's the inside, I think.
0: Oh, yeah. Oh, it looks a bit like a...
1: like, you know, those things.
0: Those guys? Yeah, those little...
1: The spiky thing?
0: Yeah, the spiky guy.
1: The durians.
0: Oh, yeah, I think they might
1: have another stinky ones.
0: Yeah.
1: Badly smelling ones.
0: Are they?
1: Oh. Yeah, I think there was these lollies. My mate had these lollies, these durian-flavoured lollies.
0: Right.
1: But the whole bag smelled absolutely terrible, and you open the packet and it smells like farts.
0: And that's so it's a bit like a, what do you call it, salted peanuts. Unpleasant. Oh, well,
1: wait.
0: There's another one. I don't think it's durian is what I'm thinking of. I'm thinking of this other one. It's like a, yeah, it's round, it's spiky. I think it's orange or something. And then you crack it open and it's got this white sort of core, this golf ball shaped.
1: Yeah.
0: Looking thing.
1: I'm searching up, can you eat it?
0: Can we eat it?
1: Because it looks like, it sounds to me like it's mostly used for like, scents and fragrances, like by Boss, particularly. But it says, yes, the flesh of Meninka fruit is edible, but you should only eat the outer pulp.
0: Oh, okay.
1: And let's see what it tastes like.
0: Let's get someone's aromatic
1: flesh surrounding its seed is safe to eat raw.
0: Right.
1: It tastes like a mix of dried fruit, honey, chocolate, and rum or passion fruit.
0: Right.
1: Rural communities in Africa eat it raw or make it into juices and jams.
0: Or beer.
1: Yeah. But do not eat the seeds. They contain toxic compounds like strychnine and should be avoided.
0: Strychnine? It's got strychnine in it.
1: Strychnine.
0: Whoa, that's a nasty one.
1: Is it?
0: Yeah. All right. So it's got a bit of a, you know, dangerous side to it.
1: Yeah.
0: Yep. It's a bit like eating the what's that fish that you've got
1: puffer fish.
0: Is it puffer fish? Yeah.
1: Like the spiky ones?
0: Yeah, I think so.
1: Yeah.
0: I don't know if it's spiky ones, but you've got to be careful about how you clean it. You know, serve it. I'm just thinking of John Wick. That's all. I'm just not from John Wick.
1: All right.
0: Yeah. Anyway, Triple B, the two amigos. The usual amigo plus the part-time amigo are in the house. Now, have you ever heard of Dolly Parton?
1: Yeah.
0: Really? Before this week?
1: Yeah.
0: Oh, okay. Oh, wow. Yeah, no, it's good. Yeah, she passed away this week, sadly. Bit of an icon of, I don't know what happened. When I was literally 12 years old or something, instead of going to like Moonta Bay for holidays, for our school holidays, we went to the US. I don't know what happened there. US dollar must have crashed or something. And so I'm talking like mid-80s. And we're rolling down a freeway in California there somewhere, and there's these two gigantic concrete domes, and they're part of a nuclear power facility that they had over there at the time. And the tour guide at the front of a bus is over on the right. There we have the monument to Dolly Parton. I just remember finding that extremely funny back then, because that sort of thing was funny back in the day. And I thought, well, let's just play a song for Dolly straight off the bat, and then we'll get into some grunge, because that's where I live.
1: Should I play some music as well?
0: That's where I live at the moment.
1: I'm sort of like into the bit of R&B lately. Right. Modern R&B, yeah.
0: Oh, right.
1: Yeah.
0: Oh. Sounds complicated.
1: Mm.
0: Yeah. Is it good?
1: Mm.
0: Well, we're going to check some of that out too. So, exciting show ahead.
6: Well, he lived by the apple orchard in this little old orchard shack. And his name was Jackson Taylor, but we all called him Applejack. And old Applejack was loved by everyone he ever knew. And Applejack picked apples by

0: Look, it wasn't 9 to 5, and it wasn't Jolene. So there it is. Sam, how you going?
1: Yeah, pretty good.
0: That's good, mate. Did you play any hockey lately?
1: Yeah, I had a game yesterday. I didn't do that well.
0: Yeah. Hey, I actually watched your game.
1: Yeah.
0: Yesterday. Got a bit sunburned watching, actually.
1: You did?
0: Yeah.
1: I got a bit sunburnt playing.
0: Ripper of a weekend.
1: Look at my nose.
0: All right. Yeah. Oh, my God. It's like bright red. I didn't notice. I think you'd be all right. I was really red. That was such a good day. Yeah, good day for
1: nice day today as well.
0: Sports. Yeah. Good day for. We went for a run yesterday morning.
1: I came for a coffee.
0: Went for a run with Sonia and Fiona. Went for a bit of a run around Tanunda. It was good.
1: Yeah.
0: Good start to the day. Such a nice day. So, all right, let's spin a few songs. What do you reckon?
1: Yeah.
0: I was going to. I found a whole lot of live stuff, so I'm just going to play a few live songs today, including a bit of Primus, because why not?

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And that's why I love to go out. I love to go out shopping. And I bring a bunch of people with me. That's why I get so many clothes for free, you know. I point them in the wrong direction and then I just steal it.

0: Bit of Jane's Addiction there, Sam.
1: Yeah.
0: Bit of Jane's Addiction. A bit of Foo Fighters before we went along live in 2008 and kicked it off with a bit of Primus, Tommy the Cat.
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0: Yes, thanks for your donations. If you helped out with that new desk, it's going to be awesome. I mean, you know, I kind of like crusty old electronic equipment. But I think everyone else, and including myself, will appreciate something a bit less crackly. But we get the job done, and it's appreciated. Those donations are appreciated. Now, Sam.
1: Yeah.
0: How you going?
1: Yeah, I'm good.
0: Right, welcome back.
1: Yeah.
0: Yeah. Been away for a while.
1: Yeah, been busy.
0: Yeah. We haven't heard any modern sort of R&B style music on the
1: well, I was thinking
0: in the 3 to 6 segment on Sunday afternoons for some time now.
1: I was thinking I'm just
0: correlating it with something to do with you, I'm not sure.
1: I was just thinking I'm just going to play a quick little song by Drake here.
0: Right.
1: And here we go.
0: All right, cool.

0: Let's chat instead of playing a song, because I'm not ready to play a song.
1: All right.
0: What was that, Sam?
1: Well, that was Pretty Green Eyes by Katama.
0: Pretty Green Eyes?
1: Yeah.
0: Oh, nice. Is that a song about your mum? She's got green eyes.
1: Ketama.
0: Who's Ketama?
1: Ketama or Katama, but it depends how someone wants to say it, really.
0: Oh.
1: Ketama.
0: Is it like K-E-T-A-M-A?
1: It's K-E-T-T-A-M-A.
0: Oh, yeah. Ketama. Yeah, I guess Ketama. I'd say Ketama. Yeah. Okay. Might depend on where a person's from, but whatever.
1: Ketama's yeah. close. And then before that was Drake with Massive.
0: Massive.
1: Massive. Some more kind of like more like house vibes.
0: Yep.
1: Sort of things.
0: Right.
1: Like party music sort of thing.
0: Yep. I'm thinking Massive is a bit of a gym vibes as well, maybe.
1: Not that one.
0: Oh, okay. All right.
1: No.
0: Yeah. Yeah. all right. So, yeah. What else you got to report, mate? Anything?
1: Oh, like, season's almost done.
0: Hockey?
1: Yeah.
0: Yep. Got any games left?
1: I've got, like, grand final coming up in 2 weeks.
0: Oh, yeah. With which club?
1: AMU.
0: Oh, yeah. Cool.
1: Yeah.
0: Oh, yeah, you guys are still in it, right?
1: Yeah.
0: Oh, right, yeah.
1: That was the last, yesterday was like the last minor round.
0: Yep.
1: And that was finals.
0: Oh, okay, so you're still in. Oh, right, I thought it was like a semi or something yesterday.
1: Yeah.
0: Wasn't paying attention, obviously. Yeah, like usual. I watched a game, but, you know, I'm just oblivious to what's going on.
1: Yeah.
0: Well, I've got a rough idea these days. I'm sort of getting a feel for what causes a short corner and that sort of thing. Yeah, anyway. That's all good, mate. That's great to hear. Yeah. Good to see you in here, mate. So, rightio, you're throwing the baton to me, are you? Shall I spin a few more tunes?
1: Yeah, if you want to. I've been driving.
0: Oh, yeah, that's right.
1: I was driving the combi this morning.
0: Mm-hmm. Yep.
1: That was good.
0: Yep. Yes. Didn't I see you driving my car, or was that some sort of weird dream?
1: No, I was as well, yeah.
0: Whoa, okay. Damn. And I was in the passenger seat?
1: Yeah.
0: And that wasn't a dream?
1: No.
0: Oh, whoa. Okay. No, you're doing pretty well, man. Your driving's pretty good.
1: Yeah. Mm. I was the first time in the manual and I was got the hang of it.
0: No, that's all right.
1: Pretty quickly as well.
0: Yeah, good.
1: Yeah. I was like, I'm like just a natural well, I reckon. Might just be natural.
0: Get you on the racetrack soon.
1: Yeah.
0: See how you go there. Yeah. All right. Let's spin another track. What do you reckon?
1: Okay. Go on.
0: I'm going to go back to my natural way that I go towards this sort of stuff. I did come in here intending to play some grunge, so I'm going to keep it going with that grungy stuff. Bit of Stone Temple Pilots. Oh, I'm wearing a shirt.

0: 5.
1: We're on express elevator to hell. Going down.
0: 2, 1. Mark.
2: Dude, that was Tad, that song.
3: Oh, yeah.
2: Called Greasebox. Before that was Alice in Chains with Man in a Box. Bit of Silverchair before that, and a bit of Viol Nirvana before that. And it's 4:06 p.m.
3: Well, should we do the weather?
2: No, no, yeah, doing the weather. Hang on, let me just get my, and I found that song what you requested, Sam.
3: Which one?
2: You know, MJ.
3: Oh yeah.
2: Spin that in a sec. Let me just find the weather. Oh, we don't need to do the weather. I can tell you, Nuriupa, it's really nice today.
3: Yeah, it is.
2: It's not very specific, I know, but you know. What do you want? It's nice. Who's going to walk out there and say it's not nice? Come on. All right. I'll give you the numbers. 17 degrees. No rain today in Nuriupa. Tomorrow, we're looking at 19 degrees, down to a low of 6, Sam.
3: That's cold.
2: Yeah.
3: That's cold.
2: Yep. Tuesday, 21.
3: 21?
2: 21.
3: Oh, yeah.
2: Down to a low of 10. It's like balmy.
3: Balmy, yeah.
2: Balmy.
3: I feel like it gets hotter here than it does in Adelaide in summer, but when it's winter, it gets colder than it does in Adelaide.
2: Hmm. Yeah, you know what I mean? Roughly right, yeah. I mean, there's not much in it, but yeah, I think you're right.
3: Like Adelaide, it keeps like an average, like sort of warmish, but not too cold.
2: Hmm.
3: But then here, it's either like freezing or it's actually just like really hot.
2: I mean, there's some cold, it's pretty cold in the hills as well around Adelaide.
3: Yeah.
2: Mm. But, you know, yeah, it does get very cold up here. I mean, they've had snow up here.
3: But it does get very hot as well. Like, I think it's hotter than it just gets in Adelaide, you know what I mean? Yeah.
2: Yep.
3: Not as hot as New South Wales, though. It's hot.
2: Really?
3: Yeah, it was like 47 one time.
2: Yeah.
3: 50, I reckon.
2: What, when you were there?
3: Yeah.
2: Damn. Whereabouts were you?
3: In New South Wales.
2: Oh. Was I there too?
3: Yeah, you were.
2: Oh, that's right. I remember that. It was hot.
3: Yeah. It was hot. I think the roads were melting.
2: Yeah, yeah.
3: Basically.
2: Yep.
3: Yeah.
2: Yeah, that happens. Damn. That's why they don't make roads out of ice cream anymore.
3: Yeah.
2: It just doesn't hold out.
3: Mm.
2: So, anyway, should we spin a bit of MJ?
3: Yeah.
2: All right. Do I need to do anything else with regards to the weather, or are we happy?
3: Nah, should be right.
2: Yeah. You used to be the sort of arbiter of the weather.
3: You know, I was getting up and then I was like, oh, you're just reading it.
2: Yeah. Apparently I wasn't doing a very good job, and then I'd get you to do it.
3: Yeah.
2: Yeah. And now it's like you don't care.
3: No, I was about to get it up and then you started saying.
2: Oh, right. Did you want to do it?
3: Well, I was getting it up, yeah.
2: Oh, we'll play a song and then you can do it.
3: No, I'm not going to do it now.
2: And then we'll do a vote. We'll ask our listeners to ring
3: late.
2: In whose weather was better. Hey?
3: Really?
2: Oh, I don't have to if you don't want to. If you know I'm better already, that's fine.
3: No, I'm better. I was just letting you have it today.
2: You're letting me have it. All right. You have to do it next time, all right?
3: Always do.
2: Always next time?
3: Yeah.
2: All right. Sounds good. Here's a song.

0: I got no idea, but we're now talking about it.
1: I'm gonna bring you into the
0: fold somehow.
1: Somehow.
0: Try that.
1: Hello.
0: Say it again.
1: Hello.
0: No.
2: Hello.
0: Ah, there we go.
2: Hello.
1: Yeah, you had to wait for me to do a silly voice.
3: And my stomach's like empty.
0: The live queuing of the microphones.
1: An empty stomach.
0: Oh.
3: Yeah.
1: I guess we'll better go over to the co-op. The Barossa co-op.
0: Yep.
1: And for get all your fresh food.
0: Bring me back a Kappa Frappa Latticino.
3: Yeah.
0: With extra sugar.
1: Yep.
0: Thanks. That'd be great. And a marshmallow.
3: Green tea.
0: Yeah, with green tea sprinkled on top.
1: So
0: matcha, hang on. A Kappa Frappa Matcha Latticino.
1: With soy milk.
0: With soy.
1: Well, skinny soy milk.
0: Yep.
1: With some nutmeg.
3: With
1: on
3: no
1: top.
3: With no fat.
0: Yep. Yeah, no fat. Yeah.
3: Yeah.
0: No fat.
3: And no added sugar.
0: Yeah, make it as complicated as possible.
1: In a small cup.
0: And see what they come up with.
1: With no handle.
0: Yep. That'd be great.
1: And a plate.
0: Oh, it's perfect. It's exactly what I feel like.
3: With some nutmeg.
0: Yeah. Hi, Sonia. Welcome to the studio.
1: Hello, Ben.
0: You've been in this studio.
1: Hello, Sam.
0: I know. Hi. I know. It's almost like you're the other Amigo these days.
1: Yeah, well, I've possibly been in more than the other Amigo.
0: Yes. Yes.
1: Yes.
0: Anyway.
1: No, I know.
0: Nice to have you back. Thanks for dropping in. Thanks for bringing my recharger back.
1: I was just about to say, how's it having your other Amigo in the house?
0: It's good.
3: Yes.
0: It's different.
3: Yes. You know, like Stephen Toast.
0: It's Toast. Good.
1: Can you hear me? Can you hear me, Sam?
0: Yes.
1: Sam, can you hear me?
3: Yeah.
0: I don't have the voice for it.
1: Oh, I thought he was going to go, yes, I can hear you, Clem Fandango.
0: I wish I could. Yes, I can hear you, Clem Fandango. No, not quite.
1: Yep. Anyway, it's a silly show, but it's good fun.
0: It's pretty funny. Yeah.
1: So yes, he went out driving this morning.
0: Right.
1: I don't know if you've heard.
0: I heard a rumour.
1: Yes. He did all right. The young lad did all right.
0: That's good. That's good to hear.
3: You already said.
0: You didn't mention it on the radio very much.
3: Yeah, I did.
0: Apparently you drove a manual.
3: No.
1: Yeah, well, yeah.
0: That's what I heard. That's got an extra pedal, man. Makes it real hard.
1: It does. Especially so big. The combi is very big.
0: Yeah. It's not actually.
1: No, it isn't. No, it's
0: If you look at the dimensions of a combi, they're tiny.
1: It's narrow.
0: Yeah.
1: Narrow.
0: I compared the because there's a new combi out now.
1: Oh, that's the electric one.
0: Electric one or whatever. Yeah.
1: It looks all right. I didn't like it at start, but it's not too bad.
0: Yeah, it's probably one of the best looking electric cars I've seen so far. Mm. And which is not really saying anything about what's good looking and what's not. It's just one of the best, better looking electric cars that I've seen so far.
1: Oh, I just think with that kind of car, like the combi, I thought it was going to be more like a camper, like the combi campers.
0: No.
1: But they're not really. It's just a van.
0: Wonder if you're going to do camper modifications to it.
1: Oh, maybe you can.
0: Well, I think all the campers.
1: Surely you could.
0: I think the campers like this one, the old one that you've got.
3: That looks pretty.
0: I think they were modified in Australia. I believe they came over here and they were modified. In Australia.
1: Oh, okay.
0: Yeah.
1: Yeah, I'm not sure.
0: Yeah, that's my understanding of it from looking at the paperwork that's come with yours.
1: Right.
0: And other sources. Yeah, they're like, if you do a comparison of the dimensions, they're like a full sort of 300 millimetres wider and, you know, almost 2 feet longer, you know, 600 millimetres, something like that. So, the wheelbase is like almost 2 feet longer. They're a lot bigger, yeah. Yeah,
1: yeah.
0: But most modern cars are. And I was telling someone the other day about the new ones are a lot bigger.
1: Oh, the new ones, yes.
0: Yeah, but I'm not. It's not so much that. It's just a combi. You don't realize how small the combi is until you see it next to another car.
1: Mm.
0: Yeah, like a modern car. Yeah.
1: No.
0: Anyway,
1: it's just, it's
0: they're pretty cool old cars.
1: Doesn't turn very well, but
0: there's lots of negatives about old cars. Cars that are that old and that simple. But
1: it's
0: still,
1: it's
0: for
1: fun.
0: Me, it like makes them fun to drive now.
1: It is. It's good fun. Like, yeah.

0: actually have control, and I think it makes you concentrate more, actually.
1: Yeah, where you can feel everything that's going on the road. And
0: it doesn't beep at you.
1: Yep.
0: Telling you you've done something wrong.
1: Yep. Yep. No, it's, I'm having more and more fun driving old cars these days. Hopefully people will keep them on the road.
0: Oh, we heard a lot of noisy cars last night at the Oval.
1: Oh, really? What happened?
0: There was...
1: Oh, the rally stuff.
0: Yeah, there was the
1: Barossa
0: stuff,
1: this Barossa rally thing. I've been meaning to look
0: it was pretty good, though. Yeah. It wasn't too noisy.
1: Yeah.
0: But, yeah, you could hear them
1: coming
0: back to the Oval.
1: Were they doing they weren't doing a speed event or anything down there, were they?
0: No. I think they were just turning, I don't know what they were doing.
1: Yeah, just rolling
0: it's
1: back up
0: there. It's a service spot, I think it was.
1: I didn't even know much about it. It's just I only found out it was on the other day. Mm. And it's because I used to sort of follow that sort of stuff, but haven't done for a while. And I see all these cars with Barossa Rally written on them. I was like, what's going on here? It's sort of pretty cool. Yeah. It sounds like it's more loose surface stuff. And looking at the cars, they're sort of more loose surface, gravel or something. So they've got some – so I got to look it up and see what speed events they've been doing. But
0: I think it was just on the weekend.
1: Mm, just a weekend thing, just a two-day thing. Mm. Yeah, cool. Oh, it's good. Good to see some different stuff going on around the place.
0: Loose.
1: Mm. Yes. Anyway, good to have you in here.
0: No worries.
1: And you've got to get on with your day, I suppose.
0: I guess I better go and get your Kappa Macca
1: Frappuccino
0: with what was it again? Soy milk.
1: Kappa Frappa. It's going to be
0: with skinny soy.
1: A matcha, right? So it's going to be a Kappa Frappa matcha Lattuccino. I'm just thinking, can we add something to that?
0: No fat. Low fat.
1: Low fat or no fat?
0: No fat.
1: Is there such a thing as no fat?
0: No milk.
1: Oh, okay.
0: Surely.
1: All right, sounds good. Yes,
0: play us a tune, Ben. I think on that note.
1: Okay, let's look. I just enjoyed hearing some John Lee Hooker then, so how about a little bit more?
0: Sure.
1: Yeah, why not?

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5: Sam, how you going, mate?
6: Yeah, I'm good. Wait.
5: Back in the station. What have you guys been doing over the shops? What's that you're eating there? Is that a chocolate?
6: No, it's a muesli bar.
5: Oh, I think I broke my pen. The little, it doesn't want to come out of it. It's the thing doesn't want to come out.
6: I'm happy now.
5: Were you hungry? Were you?
6: Yeah, I was.
5: What'd you have for breakfast?
6: I had. What did I have?
5: This pen's knackered.
6: What did I have?
5: Yeah, see, that's the problem. What'd you have for? You know, we don't know why you were hungry.
6: I had cereal.
5: Did you? What? A Weet-Bix.
6: I had Milo cereal.
5: You should have had Weet-Bix. Milo cereal. Come on, man. That's not real breakfast.
6: And then two espressos.
5: I don't think I'm going to fix this pen by doing that. It's going to have to go in the bin. Yeah, two espressos.
6: Mm.
5: That's a lot of caffeine for a young fella.
6: No.
5: Oh, okay. Sounds like a lot.
6: No.
5: No?
6: Mm. 2 coffees a day is healthy.
5: Really?
6: Yeah, scientifically.
5: I must be healthy then.
6: Scientifically proven.
5: Okay, I'll keep it up. Just based on what you've told me.
6: Could you
5: just chew a little bit closer to the microphone? Because that's such a...
6: What have you been doing?
5: Good sound. Today?
6: While I was away.
5: While you were away. I was playing tracks and I was out there talking to Richard and some other people who have just been doing the AGM.
6: Oh, yeah.
5: Yes. And talking about radio stuff. Yeah.
6: Yeah, nice.
5: That's good. Yeah.
6: Interesting.
5: Yeah.
6: Interesting conversations.
5: Yeah.
6: What was the AGM about? Just an annual general meeting?
5: Yeah. Yep.
6: Yeah.
5: Yep. Just general.
6: Mm.
5: Sort of like... They have an annual specific meeting, but...
6: This is just an annual general.
5: The generals, yeah. Yeah. It's less specific than the specific one. Yeah. And, you know, it seems like they had a pretty good turnout here. Like it was probably twice as many people as I remember from last year at the AGM. So a lot more people and a lot more faces, and it's looking really good.
6: That's good.
5: Yeah.
6: It's fantastic.
5: It is. It's great. Now, you've got some coconut...
6: coconut water. But flavoured coconut water.
5: I know, yeah. What flavours you got?
6: Strawberry matcha.
5: Right.
6: Coconut water.
5: Yes. Strawberry matcha, okay.
6: And then choc caramel.
5: Choc caramel, hang on. Coconut water. Strawberry, I say matcha, but you say matcha, that's fine.
6: Matcha.
5: That's fine. It sounds a bit fancy. Matcha sounds a bit inner suburbs to me.
6: Matcha.
5: Matcha sounds more like... where I'm from. But anyway, it's got green tea in it and the other stuff. And what? Chocolate and what?
6: Choc caramel.
5: Oh, caramel, right.
6: And coconut water. I reckon that'll be good.
5: Oh, yeah.
6: Apparently there's... So the brand's Coco Bella.
5: Right.
6: And apparently the choc, just the normal chocolate,
5: right,
6: coconut water is like really good.
5: Mm.
6: So I'm excited to try the choc caramel.
5: Will I be able to try some too?
6: Yeah, if you want.
5: Thanks, man. All right, buddy.
6: Anytime.
5: Yep. I've been saving a song for when you're back here. Metro Boomin.
6: Oh, yeah?
5: Should we spin it now?
6: Go for it.
5: All right.

And just quickly before I go, under that video on Wednesday, because I had that AI song as part of that video, some people in the comments have said it's scarily good, as in the AI creation. Another person said, oh, I really like that song. Another person said, oh, if AI did the lyrics, then I'm a fan of AI music. And I think some people aren't grasping the concept of what they actually like, because AI doesn't create music. The music was created by humans in the first place. So when you say, oh, I love AI music, what you're actually saying is, I love the music that has been used to train AI. But of course, the problem is people don't know what that music was, because it was taken without permission, and it's going to be millions of songs. And we already know that it's millions of songs. AI said that itself, but also is disclosed as part of the court proceedings with Suno. So you've got millions of songs, or, you know, bands and artists that have been used to train AI, or Suno, the AI model. And then what it then produces, when people say, oh, I really like that, therefore I like AI music, and they're looking at this product, they're looking in the wrong direction. They should be looking at what has created it, which is the human talent. So yeah, I think the very fact that the product appeals to so many people, that is proving the point of how it's been trained on human creativity and human talent. Like I said in that video, you know, the best talent in the world for, you know, songwriting, producers, singers, and, you know, guitarists, drummers, they've all been fed into this AI model, and then it's producing what they have allowed the AI model to produce. The AI model can't create anything without input first. So saying that, oh, I love AI music, there's nothing to love there. AI didn't make that music. It's just spitting out what it's been trained on with a specific algorithm that is specified by the prompts that are put in by each user. So yeah, it's important to make that distinction. And yeah, to grasp what you're hearing when you're hearing AI. And I know now the process of having a song. And even in the comments, some people have said, oh, I really enjoyed your song. I liked your song. And it's not my song. I didn't come up with anything for that. I just typed in some words. But I understand how people who don't know what songwriting is, how they can get attached, thinking that that is now theirs, because they'll think, oh, what I typed in made this happen, so therefore I was the creative force behind it. But they don't realize that, no, they weren't.

0: That's how I
1: dance.
0: That's how I dance to the Froggy song. It's a special official moves.
1: If there was only a visual on radio, you could have seen this wonderful dance that Ben just did to that little Froggy.
0: Thanks. Yep.
1: Froggy song.
0: Yep. It's
1: Sometimes I just wonder what goes through your head sometimes. But,
0: yeah, my face gets tired the most in that doing that dance move.
1: Yeah, because the amount of facial expression.
0: There's a lot of face.
1: There was a lot of expression.
0: Yep. So yeah, it's an exhausting one. Froggy dance. The Froggy step. Bit of Presidents of the United States of America there. All right, and a whole lot of other stuff before that. What? Wonder what?
1: No.
0: Wonder away. Go on.
1: No.
0: Vocalise your wonderment.
1: No.
0: Okay.
1: That thought is gone.
0: Probably a good thing. Yeah. Yes. And before that, I played a bit of Phil from Wings of Pegasus. He's done it. He's doing an interesting thing at the moment. He's doing a video on YouTube, which is going to be in protest against AI music, and he's going to do 10 minutes of silence. And he's going to post it on. I think it's kind of like a protest against the AI music being pushed by YouTube's algorithms onto people. So he's going to do a video on YouTube, 10 minutes of a music video, 10 minutes of silence, and he's going to get all his followers to watch it in its entirety and comment on it,
1: mm-hmm.
0: which is literally hundreds of thousands of people who watch his channel will do this, including myself. And which is going to spring it to number one on YouTube.
1: Right.
0: And so it's going to be pushed into a whole lot of people who normally just listen to AI music are going to get this 10 minutes of silence song automatically put into their feed.
1: Mm-hmm.
0: Yeah. So, interesting move. But anyway, he's sort of rocketed the fame on his channel since he started analyzing vocals mainly of singers, mostly famous singers, and spotting the pitch correction and other techniques used by those singers to artificially auto-tune and pitch correction on their voices. A lot of the artists he's identified as using that are famous artists who are well known as good singers, and it's pretty strange. But also he's, of course, from there, he's sort of gained fame from doing that, and he's started doing AI music, analysing AI music, and it's just like a lot.
1: I would prefer just listening to the people's actual voices, just because that imperfection is nice.
0: That's kind of his point. It's kind of Rick Beato's point as well.
1: Having your own feel for it.
0: Yes.
1: There's
0: a certain style.
1: Sometimes out of tune, and you might have done that out of, like, for purpose.
0: That's right.
1: You know, it's good.
0: But it's part of a person's character to have little notes that they don't quite hit.
1: Yeah.
0: They miss it in a certain way. It gives a lot of famous singers their certain notable, distinctive voice.
1: Yeah.
0: And then it raises a question of how they are auto-tuning Beatles, like with the Beatles remasters and stuff that have come out recently. When they build the song back up from the original master's tapes, they also auto-tune and pitch correct a lot of that music, including the vocals.
1: Yeah.
0: And so you end up with this cleaner song, but it's not really – it's a lot different to the original intended – the original thing that was made in the studio that the artists were happy with. But,
1: what does Sam think?
2: Hmm. Yeah.
1: Would you prefer AI music?
0: Yeah, what do you think about AI music?
2: Yeah.
1: Or the own voice. What if Drake had – if you heard him live singing right here, right now,
2: yeah,
1: or on your CD, what would you prefer?
2: I like listening to Drake because I like his voice.
1: What if it was not his voice?
2: Then
1: and it was a computer.
0: Yeah, what if we went to an AI music creator and made a song, an R&B song, that sounded exactly like Drake in terms of vocals? It was a really nice song, a really good song, had a good groove to it. And the vocals sound like Drake, and I told you it was Drake, and you listened to it. Or maybe I lied and said it was Drake, and you listened to it, and then I told you, no, it's actually AI created that song, and showed you that AI. How would you feel about it? You know what I mean? How would you feel about it if it was presented to you as a real singer who you know, but it turns out it wasn't?
2: I just wouldn't like it.
0: Yeah, you'd feel sort of like something was wrong with the system, obviously, if that happened.
2: Yeah.
0: I guess that's the way it's been pushed to people, because it's not really that question's not even being raised. It's just a lot of AI songs are being put into feed lists in Spotify now as well. So a lot of people who don't really know or care too much about the artists are just listening to this stuff and not really thinking as to whether it might not be a human. Probably. No, it's interesting. It's where we are. It's where we've been for a while now.
1: Nice. Well, I'm gonna mosey off.
0: You're out of here. All right.
1: So we'll have a good rest of the show.
0: Yep, we'll do. Yeah, we're wrapping it up now, pretty much.
1: Well, those guys are still on. I'm heading out.
0: Thanks for dropping by, Sonia.
1: No worries.
0: Yep.
1: See you, everybody.
0: Yep, cool. All right. See you, mate.
2: Yeah.

0: That was intense.
1: Yeah, man. It's like salt and vinegar chisels.
0: Yeah, I know.
1: Oh, you mean the music?
0: Well, yeah.
1: The salt and vinegar chisels is interesting.
0: Yeah, I know. That was
1: interesting twist.
0: I can still
1: on
0: taste
1: it.
0: The cheese as well. It's like,
1: yeah. Hmm. That's not bad.
0: Yeah. Well, the chisels. It's like, you know, you got the salt and vinegar, and then you got the aftertaste of the normal chisels.
1: Mm. And you've got the texture. It's like that weird sort of, you know, foamy, weird texture. Crunchy weirdness. Yeah, that's good. Oh, well. Yeah. So, yeah, what's happening, man? 5:30 p.m. in your, well, 5:27 to be imprecise. It's actually 5:26, probably. Hang on, let me check my phone. I got multiple sources here. My phone is the one I trust the most. It is 5:26 p.m. You're listening to Triple B, Ben and Sam, for Two Amigos. I don't even know what the date is today.
0: Sunday,
1: right, yeah.
0: It's the 30th of August.
1: Not weather's lovely up here in Noriupa. What else can we report, mate?
0: Yeah. Is there 31 days in August or is there just 30?
1: I think it's 31, I'm pretty sure. Yeah, it's 31, yeah.
0: Why doesn't every month just have like the same amount of days?
1: Something to do with the year being so long. Yeah. Not a number that's dividable by 12.
0: Just get nicely. Less months.
1: Just get less months. Just reduce the months.
0: Yeah.
1: Somehow.
0: Or add another one. Add a new month.
1: Yeah.
0: Who created it all?
1: Who created it?
0: The months.
1: You don't know?
0: No, I don't know.
1: Oh, it's an interesting story. Hey, someone's been playing Patience on this computer. Hang on a second. Let me have a look at this. Someone's been playing Patience. I'll be able to finish it off for him. I got the King of Clubs. Where can we put that? Oh, maybe not. No, it looks like they got as far as they could. Yeah, man. Months is an interesting one. Yeah. I think it was invented years ago.
0: Yeah?
1: Yeah.
0: You don't even know.
1: No.
0: Who invented years?
1: Well, I don't know, actually.
0: Yeah.
1: I mean, when it was like 2000 BC, did they know it was 2000 BC?
0: No.
1: That's what I'm wondering.
0: They just knew that they were just living.
1: They didn't even care what year it was.
0: They were just living.
1: Yeah, it's just another year.
0: Yeah, now everyone cares about like the month, the day, like the month, the year, the season,
1: the solstice,
0: the time,
1: the star sign
0: of the day.
1: What about star sign?
0: Yeah,
1: I don't want to give too much away, but my star signs are Fiacus.
0: And the day of the week and what week it is, and I was like, it's no point.
1: Yeah, Sunday's Tuesday.
0: Yeah.
1: To Thursday.
0: Just forget about it. Or just like, just live, you know.
1: Yeah, just like a cat. Just be a cat.
0: Just get up. Just sleep and eat.
1: Another day.
0: Just eat, sleep, and that's it.
1: Just another day of sleeping.
0: Just eat and sleep. Just eat and sleep and be annoying.
1: And wake your owner up at 2 a.m.
0: Yeah.
1: The only 3 things you have to do. What a life, eh?
0: Yeah.
1: No, it doesn't even have to pay tax. Those cats have got it so good.

0: know.
1: That when they cats domesticated humans, they couldn't have known how successful they would be.
0: Mm.
1: You know, thousands of years ago.
0: To feed
1: them. Yeah, we'll just start training these stupid bipeds. Those cats way back then couldn't have known how good it was going to get for them.
0: Mm.
1: Certainly has paid off. What did you think of Niall, mate?
0: It was pretty hardcore.
1: It would have cast out evil, that one.
0: Yeah.
1: It's growing on me, I tell you. It's growing on me like a hairdo.
0: Mm.
1: Anyway, before that was some Nirvana with School.
0: Oh, yeah.
1: I've played that twice in this radio show.
0: Have you?
1: That's such bad form, isn't it?
0: Yeah, I know.
1: My God.
0: Twice already.
1: I know.
0: Not good enough.
1: I'm exploring the depths of, you know, repetitiveness. It's just like I'm a really bad AI. Anyway, shall I play another track? Another song? You want to hear another song?
0: Yeah, sure.
1: Or do you want to talk more about the weather?
0: No, not really.
1: Yeah, me neither. It's so nice.
0: It's cooled down a bit no more.
1: How good's the weather?
0: It's all right, yeah. Oh. Should I play a song?
1: Sure.

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1: Go easy.
2: We
1: go easy. I know we might be moving soon to some new a new station, but we're not starting on the demo of the old station just yet. We still need to use it, mate. Just be gentle there, please.
2: Oh, yeah, my bad.
1: Jeez. Oh, my gosh.
3: Wait, what was Richard talking about there before?
1: Richard was talking about the fact that Radiothon is wrapping up tonight.
2: Right.
1: We've had a couple of weeks of fundraising for the station.
3: Oh, yeah, I didn't even know about it.
1: It didn't. Yeah, I know. You've been out of touch.
2: Yeah.
1: There's a song about that. And, yeah, it's doing all right. We're appealing for any donation that anyone would like to make to the station for some new equipment for when we've got new premises. Haven't got all the equipment we need, and basically it's a fundraiser for that.
2: Oh yeah,
1: for that purpose. So yeah, been just doing it for doing a radiothon thing for a couple of weeks. It's wrapping up tonight. So yeah, proceed to the website. To make a donation if you wish to, dear listener. Sam?
3: Yeah.
1: What was that?
3: The song I played?
1: Yes.
3: That was Hyogo. Hyogo.
1: Mm-hmm.
3: By Black Sum. I don't know. So the name kind of. Well, so the name of the song is spelled Hyogo. I think. I don't know what that is. Is that like a place or something?
1: Sounds Japanesey. But like, you know,
3: yeah, Hyogo.
1: That sounds like a. Yeah,
3: but
1: maybe.
3: The name, but the artist, it confuses me because it's like, it's like spelled BLVCKSVM. So I'm like, is it Black Sum?
1: Oh,
3: so because it's like it might be a U, or is it like an A, Black Sum, or Black Sam?
1: We used to call
3: Black
1: it,
3: Sam or
1: we
3: something.
1: We used to call it know. Like a Leet Speak, but these days I think it's just highly abbreviated.
3: But I think his name's, I think it's pronounced Black Sum.
1: Letterings that mean a word, that represent a word.
3: But I kind of like it. It's kind of like some sort of like, I don't know, some jazzy kind of chill background music and then just like a nice chill voice
1: yep.
3: rapping over the top of it.
1: Yep.
3: You know what I mean?
1: Yeah.
3: Let me research the artist real quick. I want to know how to say it.
1: Yeah, what do you got there?
3: Pronounce it.
1: Oh, before that, I'll back announce it. What we played before that
3: no,
1: was Everlasting Gaze by...
3: Oh,
1: the Smashing Pumpkins.
3: It's Black Sam.
1: Black Sam.
3: Black Sam.
1: GG Black Sam.
3: Yep.
1: Yep.
3: Hey, that's me.
1: Yeah, why not?
3: Yeah.
1: Yeah. So do you know anything about this artist or is it just on your collection of music there?
3: Oh, it's just on my collection.
1: Don't know much about it. Just happen to like it.
3: Yeah, I happen to like it. It's kind of niche sort of artist, you know what I mean?
1: Okay.
3: Kind of niche.
1: Right.
3: You know, I feel like he's kind of underground.
1: Yep. Okay.
3: Not anymore.
1: AI or?
3: No, it's not AI.
1: Oh, okay. Anything I don't recognise is potentially AI now, from now on.
3: You AI.
1: I'm AI?
3: Yeah.
1: Well, you know my theory on that's too heavy for radio. About, or that falls out of simulation theory. Right, what do we got here? Oh, I was going to try and play some clearance. Let's check out this recording. Hopefully it's right. If it's not, I'll snap to something else like a ninja.

0: Yeah, sorry, man. All I got is leftovers tonight.
1: That's all right.
0: Oh, we'll do some. Maybe we'll cook some veggies as well. Just a bit of pasta.
1: As long as there's meat in there.
0: Yeah, there's a bit of meat. It'll be all right. Should be all right. That'd be okay. Bit of credence. Keep on chuggling. Whatever the heck that means. It's almost time for us to disappear eyes ourselves.
1: Yeah, is Peter coming in?
0: I forgot to ask Richard if Peter's coming in.
1: I reckon he is.
0: I sense that he is. Yeah.
1: I can feel it coming. That weekend song. It goes like, I feel it coming.
0: Don't know that one.
1: It goes like that.
0: But I know there's a song where it goes, I can feel it coming in the air tonight.
1: Mm.
0: Phil Collins, I think.
1: Oh, yeah?
0: Yeah. It's pretty bad, wasn't it?
1: Yeah, it was.
0: Anyway, got a couple of tracks lined up to wrap it up with. So I guess we will vacate the building.
1: Yeah, basically.
0: Nice to have you back, Sam.
1: Yeah, I'm back.
0: Yeah. We're going to be back here next weekend?
1: I don't know.
0: Actually, I don't think I'm going to be. I think I'm playing golf next weekend.
1: Oh, yeah?
0: Yeah.
1: Don't know what I'm going to be doing. I don't have hockey on next weekend.
0: Oh, maybe you should come in and do a lone amigo show.
1: Yeah?
0: Like, a lone amigo show is not bad. It's a little bit zen. You end up sort of like getting into this state of playing songs and meditation. And
1: oh, yeah.
0: Yeah, it's really weird. Yeah, it's soul cleansing.
1: Mm.
0: Yeah. And I found my chakras were really aligned afterwards last time.
1: Your what was?
0: My chakras.
1: Oh, yeah.
0: I'm not too sure what that means, actually. I'm just saying that.
1: Those are weapons.
0: No, they're like flying, those little flying stars things at ninjas, yeah. Right? Flying knives.
1: Mm-hmm.
0: Chakras.
1: Yeah.
0: Are they?
1: I think so, yeah.
0: I heard someone talk about them like they're some kind of a other thing. Anyway, whatever. Don't know. Spiritual thing. Whatever. The only spirit we know is the spirit of community radio.
1: Yeah.
0: And Sam, we've got to go.
1: Yeah, we do now, eh?
0: We've got to roll. But
1: time's left.
0: We've got a couple of songs left. So we'll spin a song.
1: Saying goodbye now?
0: Say, yeah, goodbye.
1: Goodbye.
0: And then we might say goodbye.
1: No, are we saying goodbye now?
0: No, you're saying goodbye now.
1: Goodbye.
0: All right, now I'll say goodbye. Now it's my turn. Goodbye.
1: So are we done?
0: Should we go back? Hello?
1: Hey.
0: Hi.
1: Goodbye.
0: Oh. Bye.

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Woke up this morning and I thought I was dead. One more reason not to get out of bed. Three last bullets in my gun.

Hello, good evening, and welcome to Regional Rewind on Triple BFM 89.1. I'm Evie, and just then was our first song of the night, Flight Path by the Tullamarines. This is the latest single from the Adelaide-based four-piece, and Flight Path explores losing confidence as you grow up, wanting to go home and hide from the world, struggling, to be honest. If you cram four perennial overthinkers into an Adelaide jam room, sprinkle in some love, care, anxiety, and affection, what you get is the Tullamarines. Josh, Angus, Benny, and Lucinda met on the local gig circuit and quickly bonded over a shared love of songwriting. Now, a bunch of inseparable nervous wrecks, they share the highs and lows with the honesty and warmth of old friends. Their unique blend of perspectives hits you like a pillow to the head while you're jumping on a bed of giddy indie pop, a feeling that runs through both their discography and their high-energy live shows. So if you enjoyed Flight Path by the Tullamarines, definitely go check them out. Take a dive into their full discography and maybe check them out at a live show or two if you're nearby. As always, the Tullamarines are linked alongside all of our other incredible South Australian featured artists in the show. So you can head on over to our Facebook page and our Instagram and find them linked in the latest Regional Rewind social post at BBBFM 89.1 Community Radio. So please head on over there, give everybody a follow, and just appreciate our incredible South Australian featured artists, which we have quite a few of on tonight's show. We've got everything from electro pop to indie rock and a few things in between. So get keen for all of that new South Australian music in the show. As well as that, I do of course have the Atomic Top 20 Charts of the Week brought to you by Max B. And as always, these charts are the most listened to, liked and commented on songs from the Atomic Music platform, filled with independent Australian artists from all over the country. But I'll be sharing that with you later on in the show. Before we get into some music though, I do want to say that I'm sure you've heard this so many times this week, but today is the last day to donate for the Triple BFM Radiothon, for us raising money to get that new broadcasting desk. 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So I'm sure you've heard all about it this week, and you'll hear about it more in our little snippets about the Radiothon, but please, if you haven't already, head on over to the donate section of Triple BFM's Radiothon on the Triple BFM website. You can find out all the information on there. It's in the top right-hand corner, titled Radiothon. In any case, shall we move on now into some more South Australian tunes with a brand new one by a Tonics titled One Day. This is a brand new single from the Adelaide trio Tonics, blending electro pop with indie dance. It's an aspirational theme of longing for love amidst loneliness, and it was mixed by Peter Holes.
Since 2021, Tonix has forged a catalogue of singles and an accomplished EP released back in 2023 while still in their final year of high school. Winning acclaim from critics for that debut EP and praise for their electric live shows, a four-piece of vocals, synthesizer, saxophone, and the recent addition of live drums, the Tonix live show is evolving into something much more immersive than the sum of its parts. So if you enjoyed this next track, as always, check out our featured artists in that social post on our Facebook page and Instagram at BBBFM 89.1 Community Radio. 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Please enjoy.

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0: Welcome back to Regional Rewind on Triple BFM 89.1. I'm Evie, and just then was Postcard by Emily Grace. And this is the debut single from the Adelaide dance pop artist. It released on the 21st of August, and it's very inspired by the Chainsmokers. Postcard explores the emotional journey of leaving your hometown to chase your dreams, while longing to stay connected to the people you leave behind. It blends infectious melodies, heartfelt storytelling, and electrifying production to create music that's both emotionally driven and irresistibly catchy. So if you enjoyed Postcards by Emily Grace, definitely go give her a follow. She's linked in the latest Regional Rewind social post on our Facebook page and Instagram at BBBFM 89.1 Community Radio. So head on over there and support this brand new artist to the scene with this debut single. Maybe even give it another listen or check out a live show or two if she's got some coming up. Speaking of live shows, I wanted to shout out a cool gig happening in October. That is Future Sounds 2026. So it's a free all ages festival supporting new South Australian music at the Unibar in the city. So you can check out their socials and website for more information about who is performing, but it is an incredible way to support our local emerging South Australian music industry, and who knows, maybe you'll find a new favourite in the lot. There are a few artists in there like James Potts and Gurns, which have featured on the show before, but hopefully you'll find a new favourite artist in amongst the incredible list of South Australian artists Future Sounds has in store. It's quite an eclectic range of genres, so check them out in your own time. Alrighty, I'm Evie, and it is time for me to pass you over to Max B so you can hear the first half of this week's Atomic Top 20 of Independent Australian Artists. I will be back with you after song number 11, so please go have fun with Max. I'm Evie, you're listening to Regional Rewind on Triple BFM 89.1. See you soon.
1: 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I'm your host Max B, and I'm going to be bringing you the 20 hottest independent Australian artists from all across the country this week. 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Right now, we've got a debut from Goulburn Pop Superstar. This is Izzy Capo's latest single called White Lie, and it's making its first appearance here on the Top 20 this week. Check it out. 20.

That was Jane Richardson from Glengarry, taking out the number 16 this week on the Atomic Top 20. 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We heard Glen Clare from Ashtonfield coming in at number 17 just before. That single was called Burning in the Dark. It was preceded by Springdale Heights artist Dallas Owen at number 18 with his song called Oh Mama, and Matriarch from Canberra. Down two spots this week into the number 19 position was their song called Sucks to Be a Girl. Right now it's Sunshine Coast artist Bohemian Rogue. This is their latest single called Queen of Angels, and it's landed in the Atomic Top 20 this week at number 15.

0: You're listening to the Atomic Top 20 all across Australia with your host, Max B, delivering the goods. These are the 20 most popular independent Australian artists from Atomic this week. We heard the Transit Dolls from Canberra landing at number 12 just then. That was their single called Pint of Alibis, which has come down now from its recent highs at number 2 on the charts. Before that, we had Bethanga Band, Back Porch Fridays, landing at number 13 with a self-titled single called Back Porch. And Wicked Empire from Adelaide landed at number 14 with Seems Like. It's a brand new artist to the top 20 who debuted for the first time last week at number 19. They go by the name Firefish, and this single features Jemmy John. They're from Brisbane, and it's called Shadows. It's your number 11 this week on the Atomic Top 20.
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I'm Evie and what a start to this week's Atomic Top 20 charts. Max will be back with you very soon after I share with you some more South Australian tracks. So, shall we get right back into that new music with Rain by Zach Aichner. Now, this song has been comprised over 5 years about Zach's darling wife. They have a running conversation where they thank the rain for various things, despite sometimes rain causing a dampener on events such as their wedding, but there's no use worrying about it. Cry or dance in the rain, it'll rain either way, so lean in with love. I'm Evie, you are listening to Regional Rewind on Triple BFM 89.1, and this right now is Rain by Zach Aichner. Please enjoy.

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Welcome back to Regional Rewind on Triple BFM 89.1. I'm Evie, and just then was Upwelling by Hannah Margaret. This is an authentic folk rock based on real life. The music and the lyrics were written by Hannah, and the vocals and acoustic guitar were performed by her as well, alongside her band The King Tide, which consists of Peter on the drums, Stuart on the guitar, Dennis on the bass, and featuring Stephen Hawke on the guitar as well. Hannah is a vocalist and songwriter from South Australia, known for her powerhouse voice, musical versatility, and authentic stage presence. With roots in classical training and years of live performance under her belt, Hannah Margaret performs with influence from indie, rock, jazz, classical, and country styles to create a sound that is uniquely her own. So if you enjoyed Upwelling by Hannah Margaret, definitely go check her out. Hannah is linked alongside all of our other incredible South Australian artists on our latest Regional Rewind post on the Facebook page and our Instagram at BBB FM 89.1 Community Radio. So head on over there, give our incredible South Australian artists a follow, a like, and maybe check out some of their other tunes as well while you're there. Speaking of other tunes, it is time for me to pass you back over to Max B so you can listen to the final half of this week's Atomic Top 20 charts, as brought to you by Max B. As always, I have my fingers crossed for some more South Australians in this top 10, but we'll have to wait and see who's made it where. I'm Evie, you're listening to Regional Rewind on Triple BFM 89.1, and this right now is number 10 in the Atomic Top 20 charts of the week. Please go have fun with Max. Here we go. Number

0: Stuart Rennie from Yarrawonga lands at number 8 right across Australia this week on the Atomic Top 20, the 20 most popular original independent hits. That was called Trying Not to Fall. We heard Earth Aliens from Wagga Wagga landing at number 9 with Heaven Sent. And number 1 charting Toowoomba artist Kathleen Turner Overdrive kicked off the top 10 just before with Democracy Manifest. Right now it's another number 1 charting artist from up in Hervey Bay. The band is called Saginaw and the song is called Queensland Roads Are Trash. Check it out.
1: Underway after this week's devastating floods in North Queensland, it's not only homeowners counting the cost of yet another natural disaster in the region. Roads and other crucial infrastructure, including

0: That was Buffalo Bob from Nug Nug, landing at number four this week, right across the country with Song for Arlo. That was your fourth most popular hit on Atomic this past week. If you forgot to jump on and lean into the charts with your preferences, you can do so on atomicmusic.com.au. It's principally your likes, but also your streams that determine who charts here on the National Community Radio Network. Juniper R from Adelaide landed at number five. That was a second autumn. And the Northern Lights from Ipswich took out the number six position this week with a song we heard just before called Dope Fiend. Now we have just three spots left to announce for this week, and to kick it off is Adelaide artist Dave Varicali. His single called On the Streets is your number three top charting Australian hit all across the country this week.
1: Number three.

0: Well, there you have it, guys and girls. Wings of Knives from Adelaide have fallen out of the top position this week, down into number two with their debut single called Product. That is a massive chart result for a debut band with a debut single on the top 20. So huge ups to Wings of Knives and their supporters from Adelaide. But an even bigger ups this week to this next artist from Brisbane and their Sunshine State supporters, because Sonic Keys has taken out the number one position all across the country this week. This is his latest release called Make My Move, and I'm just gonna let you hear it right now.
1: Number

Well, there you have it, guys and girls. Sonic Keys from Brisbane takes the cake this week with his single called Make My Move, landing in the number one position. Followed hot on the heels was Adelaide artist Wings of Knives, their debut single Product falling into the number two position this week, and Adelaide's Dave Varacalli rounded out the top three with his latest hit called On the Streets. I've been your host, Max B. Thanks for tuning in, and make sure you jump onto atomicmusic.com.au this week to have your say on who lands where here in the charts next week. Till then, bye for now.

0: Welcome back to Regional Rewind on Triple BFM 89.1. I'm Evie, and just then was the final half of this week's Atomic Top 20 charts. Hope you enjoyed it, and as always, a huge thank you to Max for hosting. Alrighty, shall we get right back into our final song of the night, because we are nearing the end of the show now, with Came Here to Die by Lola. Now, the Australian punk rock outfit Lola have returned with this relentless hook-filled anthem, built for sweaty clubs, road trips, and festival pits. It was released ahead of the band's upcoming European tour. They're going to Germany, the UK, Belgium, Spain, and Portugal, which is pretty cool. And the single captures their raw DIY energy at full throttle. Momentum is building with key support slots alongside Boydia and Dave Gleason, plus an IndieCon showcase setting the stage for Lola's biggest chapter yet. So if you enjoy this next track, Come Here to Die by Lola, definitely go check them out and support this incredible local punk rock band. As always, Lola, it will be linked in the latest Regional Rewind social post on the Triple BFM Facebook page and at Instagram at BBBFM 89.1 Community Radio. So please head on over there to check them out, give our other tunes a listen, and also check out our other incredible South Australian featured artists while you're there. Alrighty, it is time for me to bid you good night, goodbye, and a lovely rest of your week. I'll be with you next Sunday with some more incredible tunes by South Australian artists and the latest Atomic Top 20 charts. Also, do tune in from midday till 3 p.m. next Sunday, as I'll have my in-person radio show Mix It Up then, so you can listen to some more general Australian tunes. Alrighty, I'm Evie, you're listening to Regional Rewind on Triple BFM 89.1. This right now is Came Here to Die by Lola, and warning, it is labelled as explicit, so there's going to be some strong language ahead. Here we go, this right now is Came Here to Die by Lola. Please enjoy.
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1: Bonus beat, take five.
2: Now say that last one, fella.

continent of Atlantis was an island which lay before the Great Flood in the area we now call the Atlantic Ocean. So great an area of land that from her western shores those beautiful sailors journeyed to the south and the North Americas with ease in their ships with painted sails. To the east, Africa was her neighbor, across a short strait of sea miles. The great Egyptian age is but a remnant of the Atlantean culture. The antediluvian kings colonized the world. All the gods who play in the mythological dramas, in all legends from all lands, were from fair Atlantis. Knowing her fate, Atlantis sent out ships to all corners of the earth. On board were the 12. The poet, the physician, the farmer, the scientist, the magician, and the other so-called gods of our legends, though gods they were. And as the elders of our time choose to remain blind, let us rejoice and let us sing and dance and ring in the new. Hail Atlantis!

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0: 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Well, it's summertime, summertime, some, summertime, summertime, summertime, some, summertime, summertime, summertime, some, summertime, summertime, summertime, some, summertime, summertime.
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just can't remember. All the things you

forecast showers heavy at times with occasional thunderstorms today and a high of 89 degrees. Partial clearing tonight with a low of 74. More showers developing tomorrow and not as warm with a high of

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This is a victory for the true believers.

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I've got some exciting news for you. 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

0: That's right, I'm back. Hope you had a great weekend and a very good morning to you. 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
0: It must be Monday. Anyway, let's start with the weather, shall we? Here in the valley at the moment, it's 19. Sorry, it's not 19. I said it was Monday. Oh, let's start again. Anyway, here in the valley at the moment, it's 7.2, going for a top of 19. Patchy morning fog and a sunny afternoon with light winds becoming north to nor'easterly, 15 to 20 k's in the middle of the day. And if you're on your way down to Adelaide at the moment, it's 5.7, going for a top of 21 and mostly sunny with light winds. 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

0: 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That was Everything But the Girl with Missing. And at the top there, Simply Red with Sunrise.
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0: Triple play there on Triple B. That was Sade with Hang On To Your Love. We also heard Smith & Mighty with their cover of Walk On By. And at the top there, Earth, Wind & Fire with Happy Feeling.
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0: Snap there with The Power from 1990. We also heard from Shanks and Bigfoot with Sweet Like Chocolate, and at the top there, Swing Out Sister with Twilight World.
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0: Ah, yes, plenty of great music right there to get you moving and a grooving on a cold Monday morning. Well, we just heard Sade with Never As Good As The First Time, Teddy Swims with Lose Control, Australian band Harpoon with Supernova, and at the top there, Sugar Babes featuring Sting with Shape Of My Heart, right here on Triple B FM 89.1.
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0: That was Spandau Ballet right there with Gold. And we also heard from Sam and Dave with Soul Man, The Searchers with Love Potion Number 9, whatever potion that was. Ed Sheeran with Azazam, and at the very top there for Jade of Tanunda, I played Sonic's It Feels So Good.
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0: Bruno Mars and Dua Lipa right there with Just For The Night. And we heard Bruno Mars by himself with Groove Me Crazy. And at the top there, Shazam with Luckier. 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
0: Well, let's have a look at the weather, shall we? Here in the valley at the moment, it's 8.8, going for a top of 19 today. It'll be a sunny afternoon with light winds becoming north to northeasterly 15 to 20 k's in the middle of the day. Down in Adelaide at the moment, it's 7.1, going for a top of 21. Mostly sunny with light winds. 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

0: Elton John and Dua Lipa right there with a remix of Cold Heart. Then you heard Dua Lipa by herself with Houdini. And Steve Miller Band with Keep On Rocking Me Baby. And at the top there, St. Lucia with Elevate.
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0: Yes, Teddy Swims, Tones and I, and David Guetta right there with Gone, Gone, Gone. Then it was Teddy Swims himself with Door, Ray with Where's My Husband, and at the top there, Taylor Swift with Blank Space. Got a shout out here to Jules Blue and Evie of Lindock, and Norm, Kim, Andy, Jamo and Sue from around about here.
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0: Always. Well, that was Harry Styles with Dance No More. Then there was a mashup between Sam Smith, Rick Astley, and Whitney Houston, and a remix of Back to Black with Robin Schulz and Amy Winehouse. And at the top there, One Republic with I Ain't Worried.
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0: Ah, yes, another one of those mashups with Madonna, KC and the Sunshine Band, and Celine Dion. You also heard John Farnham and the Little River Band with Playing to Win, London Beat with I've Been Thinking About You, and at the top there, the Eurythmics with Annie Lennox, and Sweet Dreams Are Made of This. Especially for Michelle and Kelly, who are actually listening from Waikiki Beach, Honolulu in Hawaii. Yes, it's Sunday afternoon there. Must be fabulous.
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0: Yes, three of our First Nations artists right there. Ricky Neal Jr. with Supernova, Naomi Diane with Same Sky, and at the top there, Drifting Clouds with Bawe Pawe, right here on Triple B FM 89.1.
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0: Another triple play there on Triple B. That was Savage Garden with To the Moon and Back. Then we heard from Shakaya with Whenever, Wherever. And at the top there, Tevin Campbell with Can We Talk?
1: Hey there, musical artist. 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

Yes, plenty of great music right there to get you moving and a grooving on a Monday morning. We just heard Richard Clapton with Glory Road. Then it was Swanee with Lady What's Your Name, and I remember interviewing him a few years ago. Such a gentleman. Anyway, we also heard Sam Smith with Restart, and at the top there, Simply Red with, you guessed it, Something Got Me Started.

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0: Keith Urban and Carrie Underwood right there with The Fighter. We also heard from INXS with You're One of My Kind, and at the top there, Renee Geo with Heading in the Right Direction.
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0: And that brings us to the weather. Here in the valley at the moment, it's 14, going for a top of 19. It'll be a sunny afternoon with light winds, becoming north to northeasterly 15 to 20 k's in the middle of the day. Down in Adelaide at the moment, it's 14.5, going for a top of 21. Also mostly sunny with light winds. This weather update was brought to you by Triple BFM's media partner, The Leader, the Barossa's favourite newspaper. 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